0: 33 años en el aire, Radio Universidad.
1: Something really special for you tonight. We got Super Foreigner up here now. 1 + 2 = Super. 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
0: Nifa atano to mamel maf ashipantania na kila zafat
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2: Universidad 100.7 Música